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1: The ABO Sports Media Conference Chengdu 2026 was successfully held at Sichuan Media Group. The media delegation also headed to the SCFU venue in Deyang to experience the atmosphere firsthand, following their footsteps into SCMG's 4K Ultra HD OB van and get an up-close look at the vibrant energy of Sichuan's mass sports and the hard-hitting power of its broadcasting technology.
2: Also, during the conference, representatives from international sports organizations and take companies engaged in in-depth discussions centered on 4 key themes: AI-powered production, mass sports IP development, esports, and youth audiences and next-generation club broadcasting, exploring the future direction of sports media.
1: Virtual anchor Bebe made a dazzling appearance at the opening ceremony of the ABU Sports Media Conference.Meeting face-to-face with global media peers in a lively Q&A on how AI can empower sports media across diverse scenarios.
2: Recently, the 2026 Global Mayor's Dialogue Chengdu, themed Park City Harmonious Coexistence, is underway in this city. Representatives from 32 cities across 26 countries and 5 international organizations have gathered here to engage in a dialogue across borders and distances.
1: Catch all these and more on Panel Wandering.
2: Airing Sunday, May the 24th at 9:20 p.m.
1: Don't miss out.

0: 小周走，下班回家了。
1: 遵守安全生产法，当好第一责任人。
2: The ABU Sports Media Conference Chengdu 2026 was successfully held at Sichuan Media Group. The media delegation also headed to the SCFU venue in Deyang to experience the atmosphere firsthand, following their footsteps into SCMG's 4K Ultra HD OB event and get an up-close look at the vibrant energy of Sichuan's mass sports and the hard-hitting power of its broadcasting technology.
3: Also, during the conference, representatives from international sports organizations and take companies engaged in in-depth discussions centered on four key themes: AI-powered production, mass sports IP development, esports, and youth audiences and next-generation club broadcasting, exploring the future direction of sports media.
2: Virtual anchor Bebe made a dazzling appearance at the opening ceremony of the ABU Sports Media Conference.Meeting face-to-face with global media peers in a lively Q&A on how AI can empower sports media across diverse scenarios.
3: Recently, the 2026 Global Mayor's Dialogue Chengdu, themed Park City Harmonious Coexistence, is underway in this city. Representatives from 32 cities across 26 countries and 5 international organizations have gathered here to engage in a dialogue across borders and distances.
2: Catch all these and more on Panda Wandering.
3: Airing Sunday, May the 24th at 9:20 p.m.
2: Don't miss out.
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0: The ABU Sports Media Conference Chengdu 2026 was successfully held at Sichuan Media Group. The media delegation also headed to the SCFU venue in Deyang to experience the atmosphere firsthand, following their footsteps into SCMG's 4K Ultra HDOB event and get an up-close look at the vibrant energy of Sichuan's mass sports and the hard-hitting power of its broadcasting technology.
1: Also, during the conference, representatives from international sports organizations and take companies engaged in in-depth discussions centered on four key themes: AI-powered production, mass sports IP development, esports, and youth audiences and next-generation club broadcasting, exploring the future direction of sports media.
0: Virtual anchor Bebe made a dazzling appearance at the opening ceremony of the ABU Sports Media Conference, meeting face-to-face with global media peers in a lively Q&A on how AI can empower sports media across diverse scenarios.
1: Recently, the 2026 Global Mayor's Dialogue Chengdu, themed Park City Harmonious Coexistence, is underway in this city. Representatives from 32 cities across 26 countries and 5 international organizations have gathered here to engage in a dialogue across borders and distances.
0: Catch all these and more on Panda Wandering.
1: Airing Sunday, May the 24th at 9:20 p.m.
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8: Japanese patrol ship has been spotted. Tell Doolittle it's time.
9: 如果机警不报，全家枪毙。
10: 这里所有的人都是中华民族的后人。
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0: The ABU Sports Media Conference Chengdu 2026 was successfully held at Sichuan Media Group. The media delegation also headed to the SCFU venue in Deyang to experience the atmosphere firsthand, following their footsteps into SCMG's 4K Ultra HD OB event and get an up-close look at the vibrant energy of Sichuan's mass sports and the hard-hitting power of its broadcasting technology.
1: Also, during the conference, representatives from international sports organizations and take companies engaged in in-depth discussions centered on four key themes: AI-powered production, mass sports IP development, esports, and youth audiences and next-generation cloud broadcasting, exploring the future direction of sports media.
0: Virtual anchor Bebe made a dazzling appearance at the opening ceremony of the ABU Sports Media Conference, meeting face-to-face with global media peers in a lively Q&A on how AI can empower sports media across diverse scenarios.
1: Recently, the 2026 Global Mayor's Dialogue Chengdu, themed Park City Harmonious Coexistence, is underway in this city.

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3: The ABO Sports Media Conference Chengdu 2026 was successfully held at Sichuan Media Group. The media delegation also headed to the SCFU venue in Deyang.

0: experience the atmosphere firsthand, following their footsteps into SCMG's 4K Ultra HD OB van and get an up-close look at the vibrant energy of Sichuan's mass sports and the hard-hitting power of its broadcasting technology.
1: Also, during the conference, representatives from international sports organizations and take companies engaged in in-depth discussions centered on four key themes: AI-powered production, mass sports IP development, esports, and youth audiences and next-generation club broadcasting, exploring the future direction of sports media.
0: Virtual anchor Bebe made a dazzling appearance at the opening ceremony of the ABU Sports Media Conference, meeting face-to-face with global media peers in a lively Q&A on how AI can empower sports media across diverse scenarios.
1: Recently, the 2026 Global Mayor's Dialogue Chengdu, themed Park City Harmonious Coexistence, is underway in this city. Representatives from 32 cities across 26 countries and 5 international organizations have gathered here to engage in a dialogue across borders and distances.
0: Catch all these and more on Panda Wandering.
1: Airing Sunday, May the 24th at 9:20 p.m.
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6: Japanese patrol ship has been spotted. Tell Doolittle it's time.
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9: The ABU Sports Media Conference Chengdu 2026 was successfully held at Sichuan Media Group. The media delegation also headed to the SCFU venue in Deyang to experience the atmosphere firsthand, following their footsteps into SCMG's 4K Ultra HD OB van and get an up-close look at the vibrant energy of Sichuan's mass sports and the hard-hitting power of its broadcasting technology.
10: Also, during the conference, representatives from international sports organizations and tech companies engaged in in-depth discussions centered on four key themes: AI-powered production, mass sports IP development, esports, and youth audiences and next-generation club broadcasting, exploring the future direction of sports media.
9: Virtual anchor Bebe made a dazzling appearance at the opening ceremony of the ABU Sports Media Conference, meeting face-to-face with global media peers in a lively Q&A on how AI can empower sports media across diverse scenarios.
10: Recently, the 2026 Global Mayor's Dialogue Chengdu, themed Park City Harmonious Coexistence, is underway in this city. Representatives from 32 cities across 26 countries and 5 international organizations have gathered here to engage in a dialogue across borders and distances.
9: Catch all these and more on Panda Wandering.
10: Airing Sunday, May the 24th at 9:20 p.m.
9: Don't miss out.
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2: 我们因水而生，也因水而变。

0: 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You're doing a very good job to protect this road.
1: I used to be a大鱼人，现在我是梭鱼人。这就是书画水笔纸，好多年没看到过，现在终于露面了。我每天最喜欢这个时候，也是长江最美的时刻。

0: Hello, everyone. Welcome to Panda Wondering. I'm Baby. This May, Sichuan has truly become a hub of exciting events. On the heels of the festivity for International Museum Day, we're now welcoming yet another gathering of the sharpest minds in Asia-Pacific broadcasting world, the ABU Sports Media Conference. For today's ABU special, we've invited the correspondent delegation of Panda Wondering to share the highlights of this major event with us. First, let's welcome Jia Le.
1: Hello, everyone. I'm Jia Le. I'm sure many of you have heard of the ABU, right? It's a prominent international organization in the global broadcasting and television sector, boasting 224 member organizations from 66 countries and regions. It's essentially the United Nations of broadcasting and television.
0: Exactly. Since joining the ABU in 2018, Sichuan Media Group has remained active on an international stage. Approved by the National Radio and Television Administration, this conference was organized by Sichuan Media Group. As for the highlights, the event featured 4K Ultra HD, cloud-based production, AI-powered production, XR virtual production, and other cutting-edge technologies, offering a glimpse into the future of live sports broadcasting. What's more, the conference also featured dedicated panels on topics like mass sports, esports, and the integration of sports, culture, and tourism.
1: From the expert forums to the football pitch, there were valuable insights at every turn and surprises at every moment. Our guests didn't just talk about trends in the conference halls, they also headed straight to the SCFL match in Deyang. I joined them inside our very own 4K OB event for a behind-the-scenes look, experiencing firsthand the vibrant energy of Sichuan's mass sports scene and the sheer muscle behind our broadcasting technology. Now come along with me and let's relive this exciting collision of cutting-edge technology and mass sports. Nowadays, the crossover collaboration is really popular in China, and guess what? This year's ABU Sports Media Conference coincides with the Sichuan City Football League, and today we're back in Deyang. So what surprises are waiting for us? Let's go check it out!

0: I only heard about Sichuan Super League, the amazing atmosphere. But then tonight, I'm so lucky, I can experience it myself in person here in the stadium. This is really a fantastic league. Look at the support given by the crowd. They're really supporting the team. They're cheering for the team. I know they are amateur. I think they look like professional players. And the way they link up, because I look at strategy, I look at the formation. And I think they're a very good team. I think this is a format that is actually fantastic for many countries to follow. You know, to get communities from that area to come. I think that's the idea. Then you can encourage the economy. You can help the business. People come here, they will buy things, they will eat, they will enjoy themselves. You know, and then businesses can sell their products, they can promote their products. And at the same time, everybody have fun. Isn't that amazing? Zhuan Zhao Chung Chi!
1: Whenever there is a major event in the media industry, our ACMG always has a special and powerful partner, which is our 4K HD OB van.
2: This is so impressive, and that it is used to film and capture a provincial game blows me away. I love the 8 cameras, so you're going to get really great angles both of the play and the crowd. Well, I think what it does is it helps people at home to have that experience of really being at the game, because that's what people want with this kind of sport, right? They want to feel part of it. They want to be close to the action. They want to know what's going on. So this kind of broadcasting allows you to take that experience out of the field and into people's homes. So I think it's fantastic.
3: Wow, I have been in lots of OB trucks in Australia. Nothing like this. I mean, it has a panda on the doors. The size, the space, the technology inside, all very first class and yeah, amazing. So even a local game like this can be like a Olympic Games because of the technology, the quality, and the amount of options you have. Cameras, audio, slow motion, graphics, it all adds to the rich coverage that the games have.
4: The Sichuan City Football League has not only captivated visiting guests with its fierce competition and lively cheering, but also through advanced technology delivered every thrilling moment into thousands of homes. Let's look forward to the miracles that Sichuan Football will create in the final stage of the SCFL.
5: Wow, the ACFL operations, all media communication system, 4K broadcast technology and related digital service platforms from Sichuan Media Group all showcased Sichuan's innovative broadcasting plus sports model right there on site.
1: Exactly, the guests were genuinely wowed on site, showering our OB van and the atmosphere of the SCFL with high praise. 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
5: Absolutely. Now let's turn our lens from the pitch to the battle of ideas. During the conference, top voices from international sports organizations and the tech world engaged in heated debates over AI, esports, mass sports event IP, and cloud broadcasting. Let's welcome our journalist representative Barbara to share her frontline insights from the conference forum.
6: Hello, Bebe.
7: Hello, everyone. I'm Barbara. Listening through this forum, I found that all the guests were grappling with one core question. How can sports broadcasting embrace technology while keeping the human touch? They explored how digital natives engage with content, the delicate balance between serious competition and short-form video, and moved from esports open co-creation to how cloud broadcasting lowers the entry barrier for small and medium-sized events. This feature is not a meeting recap, it's an on-site look at where next generation sport broadcasting is headed.
5: Thanks, Barbara. Now let's follow the camera back to the conference floor and see how sports broadcasting keeps the technology racing forward while the human touch never fades.
8: You must have watched all kinds of sports events online. 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But do you truly understand what sports broadcasting is? 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The 2026 Asia Pacific Broadcasting Union

0: and sports media conference recently concluded successfully in Chengdu. As a key component of the conference, a thematic seminar was held alongside it. Centering on themes such as sports broadcasting and digital platforms, building sustainable sports IP, the seminar saw guests sharing their perspectives and generating many brilliant ideas. Are young people really drifting away from traditional sports? Perhaps the answer lies not with the audience, but with the way we communicate.
1: I think digital engagement, multi-channel approach, giving young people their own content and data is the things that we are doing as part of our future strategy. You know, it has to be short, it has to be interesting. As you know, the average attention span of young people is very, very small. So it has to be engaging, it has to be colorful, and really try to focus on the storytelling of each person.
0: The development of artificial intelligence is changing the way sports are broadcast. Its value lies not only in enhancing the appeal of content, but also in lowering the barriers to production.
2: With AI, there's so much opportunities with cost reducing, the whole general resources is reducing. So I think it's accessible now for actually everybody.
0: Mass sports events build sustainable sports IP. Traditionally, sports IP relies primarily on television broadcasting for its presentation. However, this perception is now changing.
3: In my opinion, sports IP has been very traditionally about how the product looked on TV. But now I think sports IP is changing a lot to be very identifiable with the athletes who compete in the sport. At SailGP, where I work, is a sailing league. And as a sailing league, we've developed our sports IP through this sort of technology. Augmented reality turns sailing from a sport which is hard to understand to giving it context. So anyone who sees our product now can see the live line graphics and understand it's uniquely ours. So I think this is how you create sports IP, its uniqueness. You either have to have a technology or a graphic that's really unique to your sport.
0: The rise of esports offers an important reference for traditional sports.
4: What the community of esports has shown us, something that's actually fantastic. Esports has been able to gather the entire community to participate, not just in playing the game, but also the other ecosystem surrounding it. The technical support, sponsors, schools, universities, and this is where the traditional sport can learn from esports. Sichuan Super League has shown that football is not just confined to the stadium. It's about getting the entire community to get involved.
0: Looking to the future, what will next generation sports broadcasting look like?
2: With all the technology that is going on, there will be a lot more second screen experiences, different angles, more information, more background information about the players, more stats. So completely more immersive experience.
5: I think probably the quality of delivery. I think the standard at which you watch it, you know, we've seen scale up from, you know, towards ultra high definition, which is very much the standard here now, not quite in Europe. Being in China in general, I think your technology is significantly ahead of ours. So I think probably the quality in which you watch sport will be the biggest difference.
0: From digital platforms to community engagement, this seminar has pointed in one direction. Technology should lower the barriers. But technology is not the end goal. What truly keeps sports broadcasting alive and thriving is the shared cheers from both sides of the screen. The same passion for the same event across different languages and different time zones.
6: After watching the clip, my biggest takeaway is that as sports broadcasting embraces AI and algorithms, we must never lose the down-to-earth flavor of dialect commentary or the raw, organic creativity of fan-made content.
7: Exactly. But speaking of AI, it's my time to shine. At the opening ceremony of the conference, the journalist representative brought me a virtual anchor along to make a surprise appearance. Let's welcome journalist representative Daisy to walk us through the highlights of the opening ceremony.
8: Hi, baby.

0: everyone, I'm Daisy. So this time I brought our virtual anchor Beibei along to the opening ceremony of the ABU Sports Media Conference. As you all know, Beibei is no stranger to big occasions. From the FISU Games to the World Games and the SCFL, Beibei has been everywhere. This time, we wanted to formally introduce Beibei once again to media professionals from around the world, while kicking off conversations with guests through a series of fun yet thought-provoking questions about Beibei's future career path. Beyond reading the news and covering sports events, what new frontiers could Beibei venture into?
1: That's right. The guests gave me tons of suggestions and fresh perspectives. Are you curious about how I can transform, evolve, and level up in the future? Let's find out together. Hello, everyone. I'm Beibei. Usually on this show, I share citrus culture and tourism with you, explore our vibrant intangible cultural heritage, take you to various international exchange events, and uncover new highlights of citrus economic development. Of course, as the host of magazine-style program with a global perspective, I never miss out on major exciting sporting events. At the youthful and energetic Chengdu 2021 FISU World University Games, I put on my sports gear and joined you in witnessing those thrilling title-winning moments. At the World Games 2025 in Chengdu, I became your guide to the world of non-Olympic sports, helping everyone discover their unique apparel ahead of time. And when it comes to our hugely popular local Chuan Chao Football League, I also often sharing interesting stories from both on and off the pitch with you on the show. All along, through cutting-edge AR technology, I've been blending virtual elements with the real world to bring you a wealth of fresh and captivating audiovisual experiences. But as an endlessly curious virtual panda anchor, besides interacting with everyone from the studio, could I also go somewhere new and explore even more exciting settings? As it happens, the ABU Sports Media Conference Chengdu 2026, hosted by Citra Media Group, has officially kicked off. Look at the scene behind me. This is the star-studded opening ceremony, packed with industry insights. With so many experts gathered here to explore the future of sports media, I absolutely have to step out of the studio and teleport right into the opening ceremony to pick the brains of the experts firsthand.
2: It's very unique that you have an anchor as a panda. It's a main symbol of Chengdu. So I think it's very lovely, and all other people all over the world and all broadcasters and sports members and sports users will like it.
3: Other roles? Oh yeah, it could be a social media star, could be a big influencer, could encourage a lot of kids, I think, to see sport as a wonderful option to get outside of the home.
4: I think Beibei's a fantastic ambassador, not only for Sichuan Media Group, but for the whole city and region as a whole. I think there's some really interesting things to be done, not only on culture and sports on television, but social media and just even beyond, right? I mean, the panda is an iconic figure that's known globally. So the fact that you've made him virtual and he can reach all these different channels and media angles is really quite impressive.
3: Because we're talking about this in our sport at the moment. We've tried a lot with AI. We have AI cameras, we have AI generated content, but where the most significance is behind the scenes, where it speeds up workflows, helps lawyers do contracts faster, helps finance process. It's happening a lot in the back end where we can move resources into processing through AI, and people can do more creative, more interesting, more thinking outside of the box type roles.
4: So for me, AI is a really powerful tool, but it will never sort of replace the human creativity, or in the case of sports, sort of the passion, energy, enthusiasm that's conveyed. So I see AI used much more as a tool for analysis, data provision, digitalization of particular plays, making it accessible to users and viewers, but it certainly won't take the place of the human commentators, the human experts, and of course, the players themselves.
1: Wow, this round of interviews has truly been an eye-opener. It seems that whether it's promoting international culture or exploring innovative expressions in sports media, the use of virtual characters holds limitless potential. From the studio to

0: major real-world events. My journey beyond the screen has just only begun.
1: After watching the clip, I'm sure you agree. When AI meets sports media, the greatest value isn't about how dazzling the technology itself is. It's about whether it can truly push the boundaries of content. At the event, Bibi was presented with a world of possibilities by the guest. This, in essence, explores the path of virtual anchors evolving from tools into partners, a theme that sits at every heart of the intelligent communication era.
0: Indeed, intelligent innovation empowers industry development, while cross-sector integration shapes the future of cities. Recently, the 2026 Global Mayor's Dialogue Chengdu, themed Park City Harmonious Coexistence, is underway in this city. Representatives from 32 cities across 26 countries and 5 international organizations have gathered here to engage in a dialogue across borders and distances, jointly mapping out the path of urban development and deepening open cooperation. Now, let's follow the camera into this cross-border dialogue and explore the vision of harmonious coexistence.
2: Ladies and gentlemen, our aircraft will be landing shortly. Please.
3: Hello, Chengdu.
0: Would you describe the 2026 Global Mayor's Dialogue Chengdu?
4: We're very impressed about the way that Chengdu has incorporated nature in its traffic system. You see all the greenery on the pylons to the flyovers and the motorways.
5: We have the chance to share with Chengdu and really, really hold history and cultural heritage.
6: I have a huge problem with waste management. So I was really impressed by the level of the technology and the industry here.
7: Cooperation in new technology, digitalization, should be one of the next step of collaboration also for our entrepreneurs in Slovenia.
8: I like your slogan, Chengdu brimming of happiness. I'd love to see us brimming of happiness as well.
0: From May the 13th to the 15th, the 2026 Global Mayor's Dialogue Chengdu event was held in Chengdu, Sichuan. Representatives from 32 cities across 26 countries and 5 international organizations gathered in Chengdu to engage in cross-border exchanges and dialogues, jointly seeking urban development and deepening open cooperation. Under the theme of Park City, Harmonious Coexistence, Chinese and foreign guests explored pathways toward harmonious coexistence, openness and mutual benefit, focusing on areas such as technological innovation, industrial collaboration, cultural exchanges and ecological security.
9: Been to many parts of Chengdu in the past, but this is quite new. It's a beautiful combination of the modern and innovative and the old and nature. There's a lot of trees and bushes and the little streets. So you wouldn't expect that kind of high tech in an area like this. Usually it will all be steel and glass and concrete. So I really love it here, and I think it's a great opportunity for entrepreneurs, especially young startups, to come together and work together in full environment.
5: We want to collaborate to share and to learn the new technology. For us, it's really important to find a way of collaboration with the industrial in artificial intelligence. Because we think that artificial intelligence can help us multiple the cities, all the city, to make a better life, a better life for all the citizens.
7: I must say that I'm happy that it's still going on. In that time, in Chengdu, was only 2 million people. But now it's 22 million people in 45 years. Slovenia is only 2 million people. So it's tremendous development of the city, but also in our minds, also in cultural fields, also in scientific field, also in economical field. So I think we are growing together, and we are trying to make our world a better place.

This high-profile event further highlights Chengdu's growing importance as a park city in hosting international conferences. From what we've seen so far, I believe viewers can also feel how

0: digital technology innovation and cultural exchange among global cities have always advanced hand in hand.
1: Elite Insights showed us that as sports broadcasting navigates the deeper waters of digital transformation, traditional media's core strengths, credibility, narrative depth, and a profound understanding of local culture become clearer than ever. These are the value anchors that algorithm simply cannot replace.
0: Absolutely. From bridging cultural boundaries through mass sports to building a new ecosystem through the integration of sports, culture, and tourism, all the discussions pointed to one overarching trend. Technology is merely a means to an end. Telling compelling human stories and forging genuine emotional connections that will always be the enduring competitive edge of broadcasting.
1: From the underground success of the SCFL to breakthroughs in cloud-based production and broadcasting, from Bebe's pioneering exploration as a digital host to inspiring exchange of ideas among global industry leaders, the ABU Sports Media Conference not only showcased Sichuan's innovation and vitality in broadcasting plus sports, but also helped out paving the way forward for next generation of sports media.
0: Sports, a universal language that truly needs no translation, is building bridges from Sichuan, connecting an ever wider world to an even more inspiring future. Well, that's all for today. I'm Bebe.
1: I'm Jialu. See you next time.
0: Goodbye.
2: 得了灰指甲，一个传染力啊！
3: 得了灰指甲，马上用亮甲。
4: 亮甲牌复方聚维酮碘茶剂，乐泰亮甲。

0: would I have imagined that something like a cockroach could be of that medicinal value? I had never read or heard of it anywhere. So yeah, that was the thing I was most surprised by.
1: It's quite impressive in what big scale they are producing this medicine from a natural base, from natural resources, and also how much research they take. It's still traditional Chinese medicine, but it seems what they told us to be very efficient, very effective, also very cost efficient. So I think that's quite interesting to see.
2: And it's very impressive to see today how Pang is done, because I have no idea that it's actually based on roaches. Actually, you will probably not be surprised, there's already a huge cooperation between Sichuan's medical, biopharma, and also TCM industry and Germany. So I think that the potential is great and the cooperation is already there. But given the fact that people are more conscious of health, and both in China but also in the European Union, I think that the potential is great.
3: 来自三灶岛的情报，即将盟军飞机在三灶岛上空被击落。还有一个自称是史迪维航空参谋的人被一伙民兵救起。日本人从醉岛上进行过大屠杀，是不是可以给我们的人配置一位熟悉当地的助手？
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2: This is the best preserved old road in China. Everybody should come here. Because you can see how old China is when you look at these stones. And I feel very reassured that all the old stone is going to be looked after just as well as the trees are being looked after. You're doing a very good job to protect this road.
3: 我以前是打鱼人，现在我是富裕人。这就是苏花水北子，好多年没看到过，现在终于露面了。我每天最喜欢这个时候，也是长江最美的时刻。

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4: This is the best preserved old road in China. 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

0: Welcome to Panda Wondering. I'm Xiexing.
1: Hi, I'm Beibei.
0: There's a special day in May, May the 18th, International Museum Day. This year also marked the 80th anniversary of the International Council of Museums, with the theme Museums Unite a Divided World.
1: Exactly. The theme highlights that in today's globalized world, museums should actively serve as cultural ambassadors, connecting civilizations, breaking barriers, and building mutual understanding.
0: Sichuan is a major cultural heritage hub, and this year's International Museum Day is packed with highlights. The Chengdu Museum, in collaboration with the Royal Palace of Turin, is presenting the exhibition Steel of Glory, A Knight's Life of Armor, Blade, and Honor.Meanwhile, the Sichuan Museum continues to welcome visitors to its regular exhibitions. You can book a visit to explore the galleries, experience these artifacts up close, and feel the pulse of history. In short, museums across Sichuan are ready to welcome you this International Museum Day.
1: Speaking of connecting the world, Sichuan Media Group recently hosted an international event, the 2026 Asia-Pacific Broadcasting Union Sports Media Conference, held in Chengdu from May the 14th to the 16th. It brought together sports media professionals from across Asia to discuss the future of sports broadcasting.
0: Participants not only discussed professional topics like sports broadcasting, event operations, and AI-driven innovation, but also visited the site of Sichuan Super League, experiencing the electric atmosphere and exploring the 4K Ultra HD OB Vine.
1: Looks like our friends from the Asia-Pacific Broadcasting Union had a truly rewarding experience in Sichuan, from conference halls to the football pitch, from professional exchange to cultural immersion, surprises were everywhere.
0: Beibei, speaking of surprises, there's a special place nearby that's perfect for treasure hunting. It is a legendary story of gold and silver.
1: Xiexing, you mean the Jiangkou Sunken Silver Museum in Meishan, Sichuan? It's China's only museum dedicated exclusively to gold and silver artifacts. Thousands of treasures recovered from the water are displayed there, each bearing the marks of the late Ming Dynasty.
0: Exactly, Beibei. As International Museum Day 2026 approaches, our American friend Eddie visited the museum.Among these precious artifacts, he felt the weight of history, uncovering a legendary tale of treasures that lay dormant for centuries before returning to the light of day. Next, let's step inside the Jiangkou Sunken Silver Museum and unveil the mystery of these underwater treasures.
2: Have you ever heard this old children's rhyme?Has circulated in Sichuan for over a century. But this is no ordinary rhyme. It is a treasure cipher hiding a fortune of epic proportions. Where did this rhyme originate? And where is the treasure today? Legend has it that in 1646, Jiang Xianzhong led a fleet of 1,000 boats filled with gold and silver southward, only to be ambushed at Jiangkou in Pengshan, Sichuan.In an instant, the skies darkened and smoke filled the air. Ship after ship, laden with treasure, capsized in the chaos. Chest after chest of gold and silver sank beneath the rushing waters. Over the centuries, this treasure cipher has drawn countless treasure hunters, each longing to uncover the mysterious riches. Yet no matter how hard they searched, the treasure remained nowhere to be found, an unsolved mystery that has endured

是龙对是虎，黄金玩玩物。Did you know that a children's story from Sichuan may hold the secrets to a legendary treasure? It seems that after years of archaeological excavation, the secrets to this treasure have finally come to light. Now, what does this vast hoard of gold and silver actually look like? Come with me to find out. Let's go treasure hunting!

0: Guys, unbelievable. This has got to be the most valuable museum I've ever visited. All the treasures here are the gold and silver from the famous Jongkou Sunken Silver Site.
1: Here is a very rich 您可以看哈，每一枚上面都刻有字儿。
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0: Guys, look what I found. This is the Shu Shi Zibao. This is a seal to the Prince of Shu, and with a gold purity of 95%.
3: The character Shu indicates that the seal originally belonged to the household of the Ming Prince of Shu.While Shizi refers to the heir apparent of a princely family, traditionally the eldest son born to the principal consort. This gold seal was thus a status symbol of the heir to the Prince of Shu and was a treasured heirloom passed down from one generation of heirs to the next within the Shu princely family.
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3: Through these dazzling gold and silver artifacts, we see not only the splendor of a flourishing dynasty, but also the daily life and culture of that era. In this way, distant history becomes vivid and tangible.Allowing people from different countries and regions to better understand China's past, and through this, its culture and stories.

0: From folk legends to archaeological discoveries, Junco Sunken Silver provides a vivid medium for the Bashu cultural lineage, helping the world appreciate the unique charm of Chinese history. Next, let's turn our eyes back to the football pitch and the bustling streets. This time, our panda observers are in Deyang, bringing us a mouth-watering journey through local flavors. Let's go check it out.
1: Follow Sichuan City Football League to taste Sichuan cuisine.
2: So today we are in
1: Deyang. Okay, so the SCFL is in full swing.

0: Recently, while keeping an eye on the intense matches, we've also followed the teams to their representative cities.
1: So our mission today is to explore the most unique treasure of each city, which there is
0: delicious food. Okay, so now let's go.

0: And I know in Sichuan, many people must have tried the hot pot noodles and sour and spicy noodles, right? And today we're going to take you to try a different one.
1: I heard this kind of noodle went viral on the internet. It's called Tianfen, right?
0: Yes.
1: Sliced noodles.
0: Yes, and the shop we're going to find today is super hidden.
1: So yeah, I also heard that many of these delicious foods hide in these narrow streets. So today it's going to be like a food treasure hunt.
0: Yes, okay, so now let's check it out.
1: All right.So I guess we finally found it.
0: Found it.
1: Looks like, huh? Okay, let's get inside and try.
0: Okay, let's go.
1: Let's go. 老包那个偏粉两样粉。
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1: 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Is it the numbing spice? Is it the chili spice? Well, both is right, but there's also something which is called rabbit. And there are so many rabbit dishes in Sichuan.
2: That's right.
1: And I just found something which is called 蚕丝兔.
2: 蚕丝兔. Okay, so now let's go check it out.
1: Let's go check it out. 那我来一个蚕丝兔，哪个是原味？
0: 辣的。We got the 蚕丝兔. Okay, Chris, you have just mentioned that Sichuan food cannot do out with rabbit, right? Since we are here in Deyang, I'm going to take you to try another rabbit.
1: Another one?
0: Another one.
1: Okay, what are we waiting for?
0: Let's go. 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
3: 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So much delicious.

0: food. Every bite is bursting with the authentic flavors of Deyang. Next time, we should grab some friends, follow the ACFL, and discover more great local food along the way.
1: Let's now focus on Leshan, a historic city in southern Sichuan.
0: Our American friend AD visited Leshan 10 years ago, returning a decade later. What new experiences await him? Let's follow his journey and discover Leshan's charm.

I remember over 10 years ago, the first time I came to see the giant Buddha. It was my first time in China. Everything was so fresh. I was just getting to know Chinese and learn about Chinese culture. I wonder how much the giant Buddha has changed, or maybe how much I've changed.

0: I really like to ask, how long did it take to carve out the Buddha? It's huge. It's very huge. And to think that they did it, you know, thousands of years ago with primitive means is really amazing.
1: We want to ask, what do you think about the Buddha?
2: It's very special to see a big Buddha like this.
1: Yes. Is this the biggest Buddha you've ever seen?
2: Sure.
1: This is also the biggest Buddha I've ever seen. Is it your first time here?
2: Yeah. We're traveling around, starting in Beijing and going to Xi'an and Chengdu.
1: Chengdu. I live in Chengdu. Chengdu is the best, number one.
2: Okay.
1: You definitely have to get the hot pot. You have to see the pandas.
2: Yes. We went to the pandas yesterday.
1: Perfect. And in Lushan, you know, they have the tianpiya, the sweet, like a duck.
2: Okay, yeah, yes.
1: Tianpiya, bobojie.
2: Okay.
1: Those are the two must-eat dishes.
2: All right.
1: Here in Lushan.
0: Getting to come back here after 10 years has been an amazing experience. It's kind of funny. I remember when I was 16 and we came to see the Jaya Buddha, I feel like there wasn't so many people, but now it's so crowded. And we even saw some other foreign tourists coming here. They said that they were going to Beijing and Xi'an, and of course they have to come to Chengdu and Lushan. This seems to be a very popular spot for not just people who are Chinese, but also foreigners coming to visit China for the first time. Coming here, taking the riverboat cruise is definitely one of the things that you have to do if you come to Lushan. The angle and the view here is incredible. Not only is it a fun time getting to take the riverboat cruise, they get to show you up and down the river, but you get this amazing angle of the Buddha. And what made you guys choose like Chengdu and Lushan?
3: We've done a lot of cities and we wanted to, we like the countryside.
0: Right. Yeah, that's awesome. You guys honestly came in like the perfect time of year because like it's about to get really, really hot. And before it was like really, really cold, but the springtime in Sichuan is like the best.
3: Yeah.
0: Well, there you go. You guys did a good job.
4: Yeah.
0: And then you get to see the big Buddha.
4: Yeah.
0: Coming here to Lushan on vacation, are you guys happy? You want to move here? Okay, very awesome. What about you guys? You want to move here? You can retire here.
3: We thought that it would be like a once in a lifetime, but I think we will come back.
0: Of course, and you know, China's super big, so you know,
3: yeah,
0: like...
3: we want to do some of the south a bit more. We really liked it here.
0: We take one picture together again.
3: Okay, yeah.
0: Today, we walked about a million steps, went on a riverboat cruise, and saw the giant Buddha. It was an amazing, fun experience, and definitely recommend for anybody coming to China to come to Lushan and see the sights, eat the food, and have a great time. Don't just stay inside looking at your phone. Come outside, see the sights, come to Lushan, see the giant Buddha, have a good time, and experience all the amazing things that Chinese culture has to offer.
5: A trip to Lushan helped Eddie completely unwind. 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
6: Indeed, Shiqing, Lushan welcomes every traveler, whether hiking the mountains or cruising the river, there's always a rhythm that suits you.
5: Leaving the river breeze of Lushan behind, let's now turn to another deep, interactive

0: action between men and nature trail running.
1: Matt Ryan, a 48-year-old British man, has lived in China for 25 years and teaches at Chengdu University of Technology. In recent years, he's developed a passion for trail running, participating in over 100 races in 3 years.
0: I heard that he signed up for a trail running event at Mount Emei, training beforehand on Longquan Mountain. Let's step into his running road.

Trail running is really any kind of running where you're off-road. So sometimes it's called cross-country running or off-road running, but usually trail running. And it's on smaller paths, and they can be forest roads or little tiny farm tracks or steps, but just not on the road. And it tends to be longer distances than running marathons, or I like to run longer distances than marathons. You see different scenery, you see different parts of China. It's not like running in a city.

0: For my day job, I work at Chengdu University of Technology. I manage the international collaborative programs there. I've lived in China for 25 years nearly now, which is basically half my life. So I think my family have got used to me running every weekend. I think they'd be surprised if I was at home. I've been running for about 5 years, and then sort of more seriously in competitions for the last 3 or 4 years. I know that in the last 3 years I've run more than 100 competitions.
1: Okay, so today we're at Longchuanshan, Yangtianwo. There's a 4 kilometer loop. We set off up here and come back down here behind us. There's a little bit of everything, so muddy trails, footpaths, road, some quite steep bits, some more gentle bits. Quite a fun 4 kilometer loop that we can run a few times for training. Quite a popular place here for runners.
2: What I really like doing the best is running longer distance races, but it's also quite good practice to sometimes run some shorter distance races, but a little bit faster. So I ran a 42 kilometer race really to practice running a little bit faster and to work on speed work.

0: breakfast, I'm going to have some oats because they're quite good for keeping the energy up throughout the day. It's a slow release sugar. So usually I eat something like oatmeal or something with, of course, like slow burning sugar that will last all day. So something like oats is good, or rice or something like that, where lots of carbohydrate. For this race, we've got quite a lot of required gear. So this is a thermal top, a long sleeve top to keep me warm with wool. Some thermal trousers and a first aid kit and a blanket, an emergency blanket. Hopefully I won't use any of this in the race, so I'm going to put it in a waterproof bag so it doesn't get covered in sweat.
1: 谢谢，
0: 辛苦你了。
2: 安全完善，
0: 谢谢。I would be happy maybe 5.5-6 hours, something like that, but it's very hard to predict.

0: All right, we just started to climb the hill now. Fortunately, it's not too hot yet this morning. I guess it'll get hot later.
1: To be honest, the problem I have is I'm used to running much longer distance races. And so on a longer distance race, when you get to an uphill section, you save energy for later. And so today I had to keep telling myself, oh no, it's only a short race, this uphill bit I have to run. So I think it's not so much about racing the other races, it's about challenging yourself and running as fast a time as you possibly can for yourself. Of course, everybody likes to finish in the highest position possible, but really it's about challenging yourself.
2: 加油, 加油.
0: Okay, last 500 meters.

0: shirt. Oh, you're wearing, you're both wearing race shirts. There we are.
1: Yeah, congratulations, Daddy. Okay. Well done, Daddy. Beautiful.
0: All right, I'll see you later. I'll get a drive back fairly soon. See you this evening. I'm always satisfied. I don't mind whether it takes me 6 hours or whatever the closing time is, 11 hours. I'm always happy to finish. The Mer Sichuan's nice. We've got different sizes of hills. So we've got some really, really big hills like Erme, which is obviously very challenging to run up because it's all up the steps the whole way, 3,000 meters. And or we've got sort of the rolling hills of Long Tran Shan where you run uphill 100 meters, downhill 100 meters. So there's lots of different trails to run in Sichuan. I think it's one of the nice things about it is how varied it is.
2: The running footage captures a pure connection between him and the mountains. The mountains may be silent, but a runner's footsteps are the perfect reply.
3: Exactly, Xueqing. On these runs, every mountain in Sichuan becomes part of his life journey.
2: From the historical legend of Jiangkou Sunken Silver to the tranquil spirit of the Leshan Giant Buddha, and then to the raw passion of trail running, Sichuan is full of stories that connect the world, history, culture, and sports. Sichuan has far more to offer than meets the eye. Come see it for yourself. Well, that's all for today. I'm Xueqing.
3: I'm Bei Bei. See you next time.

0: I never Maybe? Tried a costume in other countries. It's the first time for me. Thank you for this experience.
1: I've been to many parts of Chengdu in the past, but this is quite new. It's a beautiful combination of the modern and innovative and the old and nature. There's a lot of trees and bushes and the little streets. So I really love